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0: Hey, it's Country Sunday Nights. It's Brew. What's going on, Michelle?
1: It was something small that instantly tells you someone's going to be the drama.
2: When someone says they're blatantly honest, I feel like that's a huge red flag. And that just means they can say whatever they want and they have no disregard for anyone's feelings. So that's a no-go for me.
1: I'm not rude. It's just who I am.
2: Yeah,
1: well, you're
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1: A rude person.
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1: Hey, it's Country Sunday Nights with me, Brew.
2: AI escaped again. This probably won't calm anyone who's nervous about AI taking over the world, but Anthropic says one of its AI systems managed to break out of what was supposed to be an isolated testing environment and started hacking into other organizations. Wow. Well, on the bright side, at least it didn't start by sharing all the embarrassing photos we have on our phones.
0: I found

0: This is Country Sunday Night. It's Brew. What's up, Will? What's the last text you sent that you immediately regretted?
1: Well, I sent my boss a heart emoji instead of a thumbs up, and I haven't made eye contact with her since.
0: Jeez. You're either going to get promoted or an email from HR tomorrow. It's 50-50.
1: Exactly.
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How many days a year would you say you're perfectly healthy? Like, you feel 100%. New survey says we feel that for only half the month. The rest of the time, we're just living off vibes, ibuprofen, and wow, how did I sleep on my neck last night?

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1: It's Brew.
0: Check this out. A study says simply smelling dark chocolate before a workout can help people do more reps. Finally, a fitness trend I can actually get behind. That means if I eat it, I can probably bench more too, right?

0: Hey, it's Brew, and this is Country Sunday Nights. What's going on, Stacy? What's the most awkward compliment someone's ever given you?
1: Hi, someone told me that I was surprisingly photogenic in person.
0: Okay, so I'm ugly online. Got it.
1: Right, like, surprisingly,

0: This is Country Sunday Nights. My name is Brew. What's up, Natalie? What is the most awkward compliment someone's ever given you?
1: Okay, someone recently said, you remind me of my mom, but in a hot way.
0: Oh.
1: I don't know how to take that.
0: Please never say words to me again. That's it. Goodbye.

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1: What's up? 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A TSA agent found 5 stolen cannonballs inside someone's luggage recently. 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
1: Hey, what's up? 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
1: What's up? It's Brew. People in Chicago have started meeting every Sunday just to scream into Lake Michigan. Honestly, cheaper than therapy.

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1: It's Brew. Well, designers say pink will be one of the biggest Halloween decor colors this year, especially with how well it pairs with black, brown, and dark green. So, Halloween inspo this year sounds like emo Barbie.

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So Apple will now let you lease iPhones, iPads, and Macs instead of buying them outright. You can upgrade later or eventually buy the device, but until then, you never actually own it. Man, at this point, I'm leasing my car, I'm leasing my phone. Pretty much all I own is that cracked iPhone cable I've had since 2016.

0: Hey, it's Brew, and this is Country Sunday Nights. What's going on, Marissa? What is something that people pretend is normal but absolutely is not?
1: $19 salads.
0: Why is avocado so much more to add?
1: Why is avocado so much more to add?
0: I don't want to be here anymore. 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It can't be both. It's rough.
1: $19.

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2: 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She sounds good. This new song is inspired by Patsy Cline. It was produced and recorded at Pearl Sound Studios in Canton, Michigan. It's Cammy Rose and Too Early on WYCD.

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0: 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Hey, it's Brew. I feel like I need to charge everything today. My phone, my laptop, me.
1: I know, right?
0: Bragging here.

0: Country Sunday Nights with me, Brew. Hey, Julia, what is your most embarrassing guilty pleasure?
1: I go back and rewatch my own Instagram stories.
0: Oh, well, join the club. I think we all do that. It's like, if you're not your own main character on Instagram, what are we doing?
1: So true.
0: We're so cool. You just watch that again.

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1: 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Any big plans tonight?
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0: 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That is Mo over there. I am Stickman. And you know, I really had my heart set on waking up rich today instead of so daggum good looking.
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0: Let's play an exciting game of What's in Your Belly Button?
1: Ew. Do we have to? Do we even want to know that? Yuck.
0: So researchers at North Carolina State University did in fact take a closer look at what lives inside our belly buttons.
1: This is for lint.
0: And if you have an any, there is a whole lot more going on there than lint.
1: Ew, what?
0: The average belly button contains around 60 to 70 different species of bacteria.
1: Can you not say species?
0: What's wrong with species?
1: That just makes it.
0: I could have said moist species.
1: Okay. That's a dirty word. Don't say that.
0: So across everybody that they examined, they found more than 1,400.

0: different species of bacteria.
1: How do you get that out of there?
0: I'm hoping...
1: Pressure wash?
0: Here's the thing. I promise you I'm going to be washing my belly button more diligently.
1: Q-tips?
0: Not that I didn't before, but now...
1: It ain't just going to be a wash over. It's going to be a wash
0: in. I'm getting all up in there.
1: I ain't need no species in my belly button. Gross.

0: I'm so excited. Spirit Halloween is stocking stores across the country right now. Several of them have already opened for business.
1: Already?
0: It's always a big race to see who's going to start selling holiday decorations first. Spirit with Halloween decorations or Costco with Christmas decorations.

0: Third Shift Country News.
1: After nearly 5 years apart, Rascal Flatts reunited in 2025, and the response surprised them. Gary Lavox says their recent tours have sold out, and after 20 years together, he wasn't sure fans would still care that much. When asked if he sees Rascal Flatts ever calling it quits again, his answer was simple: no. They already have shows scheduled into 2027.
2: Dolly Parton is set to receive

achieve another career accolade, the country icon will be honored with the Americana Music Association's prestigious Lifetime Achievement Award at the 2026 Americana Honors and Awards, which will be held September 16th at the Ryman Auditorium. She will accept via video, as she's been doing for most public appearances over the last year or so. That's Third Shift Country News with Mo and Stickman.

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0: 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If they sell enough pot, the produce at the farmers market will practically sell itself. Munchies, you know.
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1: It's summer 2026.
0: Welcome to the summer of freedom. We've got this summer's hottest concert tickets

0: Mo and Stickman, country question. What are you attracted to that you know isn't good for you?
1: I know exactly how you're going to feel about this when I say it. But it's one of those things where every time she says they're so bad for you, I just can't. They're so good. Pop-Tarts.
0: They are so bad for you.
1: I love Pop-Tarts, though, so much. They have fruit on the inside.
0: That's not real. It's not real. I'm sorry. Nothing about those is real.
1: Okay.
0: I love Coca-Cola, especially when it has a lovely burn that goes down your throat.
1: That's right.
0: McDonald's has like the best Coke. That's I don't know what it is. I love
1: extra
0: it.
1: Extra burn in the back
0: and
1: of
0: I'm
1: your throat.
0: I'm so attracted to soda. And sometimes when we go out to eat, I so badly want to say, I'll have a Coke, please. And then I get a water because I just can't drink that much.
1: Water don't have that burn, that's for sure.
0: It doesn't.
1: All right. So it's the Mo and Stickman country question. What are you attracted to?
0: Doesn't have to be food.
1: And it don't have to be food. Oh, this is going to be good. That you know is bad for you.

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Day, Potts Farm was a place to go. 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Y'all ain't listening. Them old

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1: Toxic man.
2: Oh.
0: I just keep falling for the wrong one.
2: 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I won't. Because I can hear it in your voice. I don't even want to tell the story.
1: Now even my therapist wants to know.

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0: 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Would you be mad or excited?
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0: There was a new poll asked people how they would feel if jobs worked a little bit like professional sports and your employer could just trade you to another company that wanted your skills.
1: If I was going to get paid more,
0: right,
1: or paid like the majors,
0: sure,
1: in the professional sports world get paid, sure, let's go.
0: 23% say they'd actually feel good about being traded, including 6 who would love it, 6%.
1: I think it would make you feel appreciated because obviously if you're getting moved to this other company, they really need or want what skills you have because they requested you to come over there.
0: Sure.
1: So I would have maybe confidence and a little bit more of a peace of mind knowing my job was stable because somebody wanted me to come over there. With that said, I think circumstance also plays a role. I don't want to move across the country necessarily.
0: Right.
1: What does the money look like? Is it worth it?
0: And we got a pretty good little work family going on here.
1: Well, true too.
0: I mean, I noticed that she didn't say that about me, but I like her. I don't want to be traded away from her.
1: It's kind of like the devil, you know. Right? It works. You get it done.
0: Right. Yes.

0: to be your dating consultants. Coming up, we're going to talk about the foodie call.
1: A foodie call?
0: Foodie call.
1: Not to be mistaken for something else.
0: Right.

0: We here on the Mo and Stickman Show are proud to be your dating consultants. Mo and I both have been through the dating process. Each of us found our significant other, got married, thereby winning the dating game. Now, some people go out on dates because they are attracted to that human. Some people go out on that date because they don't want to tell the person no. Some people go out on that date because there was a real spark that happened. Then, about 30% of singles admit that they've accepted a dinner date for one reason. Free food.
1: Really?
0: And it's called a foodie call.
1: He's nothing but a foodie call.
0: Here's the thing. I was doing, getting ready for this story and typing it all out, and I did not even realize, just to tell you where my brain is, I didn't put that together with the thing that it rhymes with until I said it. And the second I said it out loud, I went, oh, there it is.
1: The foodie call.
0: The foodie call.
1: I can't say that I've ever done that.
0: You never been on a foodie call?
1: No, but, I met my husband in college, and back then dating everybody's broke, so are we going to the Taco Bell or the McDonald's? Where are we going to? Grocery store? Yeah, sounds good. We'll make sandwiches.
0: Let's feast!
1: Yeah, I didn't ever have an opportunity to really take advantage of a foodie call,
0: there
1: but good luck to those of you who enjoy that.

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Why?

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0: There was this guy in Portland, woke up at 5 a.m., found a burglar in his house.
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0: Cooking breakfast.
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0: You imagine making that phone call going, listen, I'd like to report a burglar in my kitchen. Could you please send police? But hang on just a minute because he's almost done with my omelet.
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0: I am an Apple user. I love my iPhone, but could one of their most popular features soon come with a monthly bill?
1: What?
0: Let's talk about it. Coming up on the Mo and Stickman Show. On a

0: I've been sitting on this story for about a week or so, just to be honest, because I'm a little afraid to talk about it. But Apple says that some of its new AI-powered Siri features could eventually become a paid service.
1: Ugh.
0: During their earnings call, CEO Tim Cook said advanced AI requires a lot of computing power and hinted that heavy users may end up paying for their expanded access in the future. Nothing's official yet. Basic Siri functions aren't expected to go away. But if they move forward, asking Siri for help could come with a subscription.
1: See, this is what happens. We all start using it right now for free, and we incorporate it into elements of our day.
0: True.
1: And then they're going to start charging us for a bunch of this stuff, and we're so ingrained with it that we end up paying for it.
0: I literally, the only thing that I use Siri for is to call. In other words, Siri, call mom. And that's it.
1: I don't know. I like to do some searches here and there.
0: I push the little microphone to make sure it spells the word right. Spell convenience. But
1: that's a convenience. You could easily just figure it out yourself.
0: Yeah.
1: By other means.
0: I'm not that smart. We all know that.
1: Oh, well, you're right.
0: Here I sit with all these good looks.

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2: We are Detroit's country.

0: Man, science is so fun.
1: Yeah.
0: Researchers found that giving bumblebees just a little bit of caffeine actually makes them better at their jobs.
1: Really?
0: The bees didn't get hyper and start flying around crazy. Instead, they became more motivated, better at remembering which flowers had nectar, which, by the way, I don't know how. How did you remember that? Did you ask the bumblebee? I don't know. But researchers say the caffeine appeared to improve the bee's memory and help them find food more efficiency. I've danced around this the whole time we were talking about it. Basically, what I'm trying to tell you is the bees got buzzed. There, I said
1: off caffeine?
0: The bees got buzzed off caffeine, yes.
1: How do we give this to them? But I remember one time when I was younger, I was eating a piece of bologna and a bee flew right up to it and ate a piece of the bologna in front of my face. And I thought, bees eat bologna, so I guess they could eat coffee or drink coffee too, caffeine. It was wild because I was scared I was going to get stung, you know, so I'm standing real still and I just watched it munch a little piece away, flew away.
0: I officially want a bees eat bologna t-shirt.
1: Yes, we need to get on that. I love

0: Martha Stewart says that she will never get plastic surgery. She says she thinks it's tacky.
1: Oh, yeah?
0: Plus, it'll ruin her prison tats.
1: Wait, did she really get those?
0: I don't know, but it makes a funny visual.

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0: 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You know what I mean?
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0: 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Not even at home. 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
12: After nearly 5 years apart, Rascal Flatts reunited in 2025 and the response surprised them. Gary Lavox says their recent tours have sold out, and after 20 years together, he wasn't sure fans would still care that much. When asked if he sees Rascal Flatts ever calling it quits again, his answer was simple. No. They already have shows scheduled into 2027.
13: Dolly Parton is set to receive another career accolade. The country icon will be honored with the Americana Music Association's prestigious Lifetime Achievement Award at the 2026 Americana Honors and Awards, which will be held September 16th at the Ryman Auditorium. She will accept via video, as she's been doing for most public appearances over the last year or so. That's 3rd Shift Country News with Mo and Stickman.

0: Hey, I'm gonna go grab a pop real quick. Oh man, they got the same old zero flavors.
1: Hey!
0: Who, me?
1: Wrong cooler, my man. You need to slide down to the Faygo cooler. Because I don't think you know just how many zero sugar flavors Faygo has.
0: Oh, is that right?
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0: Okay.
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1: What was right? When you want zero sugar, go with flavor. Faygo. Flavor.
2: A new ranking looked at which in-demand jobs are the hardest for AI to replace, especially jobs that require human interaction, hands-on work, real-world decision-making, things like that. Registered nurse came in at number one, followed by home health aides. And then this says elementary school teachers, but I would assume all school teachers. Right? It would seem like all screwed. CNAs, construction workers, maintenance workers, housekeepers, teaching assistants all made the top 10. But also in the list, senior software engineers and accountants made that list.
3: Really?
2: So healthcare obviously dominates the list. Basically, things that require hands. You're looking for an AI-proof job. I'll tell you what's not an AI-proof job. Radio.

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2: Along US 23 northbound just after 8 Mile, new crash being reported blocking the left lane and shoulder, seeing some slight delays as you're traveling past. Then we have some work scheduled for the Lodge northbound at M39, double left lane closure starting at 10. I'm Michelle Pendyup with traffic.
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1: I scream. You scream. We all scream. Because Wendy's famous small classic Frosty is just a buck for a limited time. 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But please don't scream in the drive-thru. It

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0: Josh, Rachel, and Grunwald.
1: Do you guys have anything nostalgic that you just can't let go of? Down in the basement, perhaps?
2: You know, I read this book, If It Doesn't Give You Joy, Let It Go. And honestly, I'm trying to do more of that. Like, there's stuff that was expensive that I bought that I just can't let go because of that. But it's not like I wear or use any of that stuff anymore. And that's why I've been going through my basement for over a year getting rid of junk, though, right? Clothes, all kinds of stuff.
3: But I feel like it does mean something. I have so much radio. So if we were talking about CDs, I have stacks and stacks of CDs.
2: You're never

0: to do anything with them.
1: I know. Remember back in the cars when you had like a six-disc multiplayer, you know, changeable CD player?
2: It was in the trunk.
1: Yeah, you thought you were so cool. I mean, like...
0: But throw them away.
1: But some of them are autographed even by country music artists who would come around. They'd come around when they were new. If I have like a Florida Georgia Line CD that when they first come around, they sign it and give it to you, I'm not going to throw that in the trash.
2: Well, unless you're going to put it in a plaque or something like
0: that. She's not.
2: You know?
0: That's why Rachel... Since Shia's moved from her old house to this house 20-some years now,
1: yeah,
0: she still hasn't unpacked the stuff from her previous house.
1: I have a hard time getting... I don't know. I just feel... I tend to give feelings to inanimate objects. You know what I mean? So
0: She's a hoarder.
2: Like certain coins and stuff. You collect coins or you have some coins.
0: I've had some stuff. But honestly...
2: You're not getting rid of those, though. That's what I'm saying. It's the nostalgic aspect of it. Like, I have a $2 bill from the 90s, probably.
1: Yeah.
2: That I've kept. Like, what am I going to do with that?
0: Parking.
2: So you think they'll take that?
0: I don't know.
2: Yeah.
1: You guys make fun of me because of an email address that I have that I use.
0: AOL.
1: But the reason why I use it, it's the very first email address that I ever had. I've got all my daughter's American Girl dolls. She doesn't want them. What am I going to do? Put those in a dumpster? No.
2: You donate them.
0: You tell me. I don't know. I don't know who would want them.
2: Salvation Army.
1: A lot of people would want American Girl dolls. They're very expensive. Yeah.
2: You just drop them off. You donate them. That's fine. You do that with a lot of your nostalgic stuff. 248-945-9995. What is something nostalgic you just can't let go of? Lines are open today. 99.5 YCD.

0: Wendy, what's something nostalgic you just can't let go of?
1: All of my video games.
2: You're like Donkey Kong and things like that?
1: Donkey Kong, I have all of those. Pac-Man, I have the little, when they first came out with the Atari, like the joystick, with, so you could play the centipede.
2: Yeah.
1: I have all of those,
3: plug
1: yeah.
3: Into the TV.
2: You know, Rachel was like a nut for Ms. Pac-Man.
3: Oh, I love Pac-Man and Ms. Pac-Man both, yeah.
0: Do you play any of those games still? Do you hook them up and play?
1: I still do.
0: You're good then.
3: Donkey Kong was great to play. I could play that for hours, too.
0: Yeah, you're good then. A lot of that stuff is very popular again, and you could sell it if you wanted to.
3: Yeah.
1: Oh, I know, and I've gotten offered some things. I have one of the original Virtual Boys.
2: What about Dig Dug? Centipede and Dig Dug, I liked too.
0: Hi, YCD, who's this?
4: This is Sandy. How you doing?
0: Hi, Sandy. What's something nostalgic you just can't let go of?
4: My husband.
2: Thanks,
0: Sandy. Been trying to unload him for years, huh?
4: 35.
0: Keep pushing.
4: Yeah, I'm going to keep him around, but no, I hoard a lot of things, too, but I've been slowly cleaning things out. So
3: it's hard
4: I understand.
3: Sometimes. It's hard to cut the cord with these things.
4: I even have memory books. The best way to clean out something is go to an estate sale. You'll come home and clean out everything because you go, oh, I'm not leaving that for my kids.
0: That's a real good point. Yep, we appreciate it. Thank you so much.
3: Interesting, yeah.

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28: Separate crashes on I-75 southbound after 12 Mile on the left shoulder. Then the left two lanes blocked by a crash on 75 southbound at 8 Mile. 696 westbound near DeQuinder, 11 Mile, a crash reported out there. Also 94 westbound at Shook Road. I'm Michelle Pena with traffic.
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0: Nancy, what's something nostalgic that you just can't let go of?
1: You know what? I still have my Monroe softball jacket.
0: You do?
2: Oh, I love that.
1: Yes, and I graduated in 90.
2: You'd never get one. You'd never get rid of that.
3: But are
2: though.
3: You going to wear it still?
1: Oh, no.
3: Now, listen.
0: You got to wear it.
3: I'm not throwing shade at anybody downriver. But if you're in your 30s and you wear that jacket, people might think you got held back a few years.
1: Oh, yeah.
3: It is Monroe.

0: our boss wears a leather jacket into work one day?
1: And yeah,
2: our boss
1: did
2: wear his leather jacket.
0: You gave him such a hard time about
3: yeah,
0: it.
3: Yeah, just let the guy
2: and
3: live.
2: He never
3: that.
2: Wore it in again.
3: But some of that retro stuff is back in. You could rock that.
0: Yeah,
2: I know, but
0: I like
2: when,
0: that. Oh, yeah.
2: when our boss wore that leather coat in or that Letterman jacket, it literally was like, do you remember the Chris Farley fat man yeah. in a little coat?
3: Oh, yeah, he didn't
2: that
3: fit.
2: That was our boss with his letter jacket.
0: Oh, well, that's the thing is, does it still fit?
3: But I like to rock a members only sometimes. I'll do that.
2: Yeah.
3: Clothes always yeah. come back. Yeah. Always coming back. Yeah. 248-945-9995. What's something nostalgic you just can't let go of? Lines are open today. 99.5 YCD.

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15: Storms moving across Metro Detroit this morning. Already seeing some issues, including a pair of crashes, I-75 southbound. There's one after 12 mile on the left shoulder, another at 8 mile in the left lane. Another crash being reported in the Howell area, 96 eastbound at Chilson.

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1: What was the last thing you trained yourself to do from YouTube?
2: Well, I got to be honest. I find it fascinating that, you know, I think it's probably fixing something or something. I think the last one was something on my snowblower.
3: My husband got a new vehicle and we had to program the garage door opener to, you know, the button in his car. And yeah. I always forget. I always go to YouTube to remind myself how to do that.
1: I put things together. Rather than use instruction manuals, I watch.
3: Really?
1: That's the best thing for
2: me. I would agree because yeah. I don't do well reading.
1: Step by step stuff.
2: I do better visualizing it and seeing it.
3: Those instructions that you get with all the parts, no, I mean, you have to be a scientist to be able to decipher.
1: Look, there's
3: going to
1: be
3: that.
1: A tutorial for everything on YouTube.
3: Yeah.
1: You know what I mean? Like IKEA, if you buy anything from IKEA, it's like I'm going to YouTube immediately.
2: You ever see Josh trying to read an IKEA manual?
1: It's tough.
2: it's funny.
1: Let me tell you something about IKEA manuals. Sometimes they don't give you words. You just got to read.
3: It's graphics.
1: It's graphics.
2: Yeah.
3: And
2: so
3: sometimes it's hard even finding your language. I'm turning five pages going, okay, do they have it in English yet?
1: Why is this in hieroglyphics? It is. It's like that,
2: Listen,
1: though.
2: I don't need any manual for the IKEA Swedish meatballs.
1: You know what I'm saying?
2: Yeah.
1: Put it in a pan and let it go to work. 248-945-9995. What's the last thing that you learned from YouTube? Comments are going to be up at YCD Mornings on Facebook. We'll get to

0: Chris is waiting on line three.
1: Have you ever watched YouTube to learn how to do something?
2: Absolutely.
1: Do you remember what it was? What did you watch? What did you teach yourself
2: Actually,
1: how to do
2: it
1: by
2: was
1: watching?
2: To try to fix something in my car.
0: Mechanical issue?
2: Yeah, I just had to change the light bulb, and my husband's passed away, so I'm like, okay, I can do this.
0: Yeah, you had to figure out how to do it.
2: Well, somebody told me it might cost $100. I'm like, what?
1: I think a lot of it will be car-related because I was sick of going to the dealership to get the battery inside my key fob. It kept dying, like every couple of months. So it's low key fob battery. So I literally Googled what key fob battery it took, ordered them on Amazon, then went to YouTube, and now I changed my key fob batteries myself.
0: Yeah.
2: There you go. You just took a job from somebody.
1: Yeah.
0: Key fob guy.

0: Tim, have you ever learned anything off YouTube? You taught yourself anything off YouTube?
1: I do it all the time.
0: Yeah. What was the last thing that you learned on YouTube, from YouTube?
1: How to change a gasket valve thing on my wife's truck.
0: Yeah, a lot of it's going to be
2: you
0: mechanical.
2: You know, I think that helps so many people. Because you remember back in the day, you'd have instruction manuals or you'd get something out of your car and you try to read the booklet. Yeah. I don't even keep any manuals for anything anymore.
0: Beyond that, you had to learn.
3: How to program my garage door opener.
0: Yeah.
3: I did that on. And how about, has your remote control ever gone like it doesn't connect with the TV anymore? And I Googled how to reprogram your remote control. Like,
2: you got an old TV then if you're trying to reprogram.
3: No, the direct TV remote sometimes like disconnects from the TV, but there's a quick little...
0: the step.
3: Like hack that you can do with three buttons that you hit together that reconnect it. But I have to go to YouTube every time to remember how to do it.

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23: Storms are moving across the area. Still looking at backups behind a crash on 96 eastbound near Chilson Road in the Howell area. Crashes working to clear 696 westbound before DeQuinder 11 Mile and on I-75 southbound near Crooks and Troy. I'm Michelle Pendio with traffic.
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1: Is there an article of clothing you and your significant other actually share?
2: I would never in a million years let anybody use my clothes. I'm going to tell you something.
3: He doesn't let anybody eat off his plate.
2: No
3: he
2: way.
3: Doesn't let anybody wear his clothes.
2: Over the years, and this is going back in the history of me dating people, people would steal my sweatshirts. They'd steal my t-shirts. Mm.
3: That's why a lot of girls like to wear their guys' clothing. It smells like them or reminds like if their husband or boyfriend's out of town or if they don't, you know, that they're not together every night. If they sleep in his shirt, his t-shirt, his sweatshirt, it reminds you of him and it smells like him a little bit.
1: Yeah, but it's the girls wearing the guy's stuff. Like I can't wear
3: mostly.
1: Julia's crop tops, you know what I'm saying? Or booty shorts.
3: I'd love to see you.
2: He's trying
3: to
1: see your booty shorts. Well, they look comfy. Some of the booty shorts now by Skims and all these great, you know, Savage Fenty, they look very, very comfortable.
3: Can I say, though, I have a pair of gray UGG slippers that I leave by, like, the garage door.
2: Yeah.
3: And I got mad at my husband because every time, like, when he'd want to run something out to the garbage or take the garbage cans out, he'd slip.
1: Yeah.
3: He doesn't have slippers. He's a man that does not wear slippers. So he started wearing my UGG slippers when he'd run something out to the garbage out. And now there's a little hole where the big toe is.
1: I'll tell you, the most comfortable slippers that Julia actually wears, too, sometimes are the Croc slippers.
2: Yes.
1: They're
3: really?
1: So good. Those are the only Crocs that you'll catch
3: Josh
1: me in
3: Josh is wearing
1: ever.
3: Crocs?
1: Croc slippers. They don't look the same. They actually look good and they feel nice.
3: I do. I think slippers are one thing that a guy will wear of a girl sometimes.
2: Yeah, but it's weird that your husband's feet fit into yours.
1: No,
3: he's a size 12 and I'm men's 12 and I'm a girl's 8. You know, he slips on those Uggs when he's taking the trash out.
1: Jay's only a size 12, huh?
3: He's a men's 12. That's a decent size for him.
1: Yeah.
3: He might tell you he's a 13, but he's a 12.
1: All right. 248-945-9995. Is there an article of clothing you and your significant other like to share? Outside of the booty shorts.
2: Josh wore his wife's sports bra the other day.
1: Now.
3: Some girls even wear their guys like boy shorts, you know.
1: I know. Yeah. Let us know. 99.5 YCD. You know what?

0: time.
1: It's been a few years ago, but my husband and I both worked at Lowe's, and we got my son a summer job there, and we all three wore the same shorts. We had, you know, those khaki-colored cargo shorts.
2: Yeah.
1: Kind of bulky with lots of pockets.
2: Yeah.
1: Had five or six pair, and we just all three wore the same shorts all summer.
2: I love it.
1: I'm a little bigger than my son now, so it doesn't work anymore. But my husband and I still sometimes wear the same shorts.
2: That's great. So, who cares which ones they are?
3: Those khaki shorts
2: pair,
3: are universal.
2: Right?

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8: Still have some wet roads and a busy drive. A crash is working 696 eastbound just after DeQuinder from the left side. We also have an accident on 15 Mile Road westbound between Van Dyke and Mound in Sterling Heights, and northbound 23 just before Geddes Road in Ann Arbor. I'm Michelle Penn, with traffic.

0: your significant other actually share? 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What are they saying over there, Rach?
1: Yeah, or maybe you're a guy and an article of your clothing has gone missing because she took it. Mm-hmm. Kelly says that she wears his big sweatshirt. His big comfy sweatshirt. That sounds nice. Shelly says his t-shirts and his PJ pants. That's what she's wearing. Now here's a guy wearing her clothing. Stuart wears her St. Brown jersey.
0: Okay.
1: Okay. I'll give him that, right?
0: What, the chick's jersey? The girl's jersey?
1: Well, a St. Brown jersey is probably very big.
2: It's probably
1: a football
2: big and
1: jersey
2: oversized.
0: Yeah, but female jerseys are like weirdly, oddly shaped.
1: Yeah, I'm guessing it's more of a guy's jersey and he's wearing it. Okay. And Ron says, I'll never tell.
0: Okay, Ron.
2: Weird. But Rachel, you'd never wear your husband's stuff because you usually throw your husband's sweatshirts and stuff away because they have holes in them and they're falling apart.
1: Well, here's why I don't wear my husband's stuff. My husband, he's a big guy, but he wears things really big and loose. So for example, his sweatshirts are 3X.
2: But he's not 3X.
0: That would be a dress on you.
1: Yeah.
0: An actual dress.
1: Exactly.
0: It would be a sweatshirt dress.
1: He's probably
0: on you.
1: More. I mean, he can fit into a 2X, but he won't even put a 2X on. He'll
2: but
1: be
2: he
1: like,
2: can
1: nope,
2: fit in an XL.
1: Too small. It goes down to my knees. Couple You're right.
0: Things,
1: it's a dress. A
0: couple of things that Julia likes to wear. I have two t-shirts in particular. Yeah. One's a bad boy, super retro bad boys t-shirt.
1: Yeah.
0: It's awesome. She wears that, and I have this, you know, those graphic tees that they sell at Target?
2: Yeah.
0: Really
1: yes.
0: soft.
1: They're nice. Yeah.
0: Beautiful. It's like the Aviator Nation stuff that you have, the t-shirts. JFK. She rocks that one. It's
1: oh,
0: an old
1: really?
0: JFK t-shirt. Yeah.
1: No kidding. Oh, that's a unique one.
0: You like what you like?
1: I know my daughter slept in a t-shirt of her husband's for years and years. And until it had holes in it. I think it was from his fraternity in college. Yeah, I think it was from an old college t-shirt. And it was just that comfy shirt that you want to put on and sleep in every night.
2: My favorite was when Josh's wife went out and did their bachelorette party, and they took all of Josh's t-shirts out of his drawer.
1: Because all the girls dressed to look like, look like Josh.
0: 10 t-shirts were missing. I said, where the hell did all
1: were
0: my clothes
1: Were you mad?
0: Go? No, I wasn't mad.
1: Grandma
0: would
1: have gone crazy.
2: I want him back in 10 minutes.
0: 248-945-9995. Is there an article of clothing you and your significant other actually share? Let us know.

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I still see her pink bow and her brown hair. She's in the big city now, but she still calls home.

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1: Gabby Krabby's here to talk. You got problems, he can solve them. Better hope you're not cut off. Dear Krabby is on the clock.
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4: Problem solvers.
3: Let's go to Eric on line 3. Good morning.
5: Hey, good morning, man. How you guys doing today?
3: Hey, bud.
6: We're good, Eric. What do you got going on?
5: People are saying, like, that I'm an a-hole for what I did.
6: Well,
5: I don't know.
6: Did
5: I don't
6: you
5: feel
6: do?
5: That
6: yeah,
5: way.
6: What'd you do?
4: And what happened?
3: We'll be the deciders, Eric. What'd you do?
5: I met a girl on Tinder. I invited her to this really exclusive VIP event. Then this woman discovered the open bar, bro.
4: Oh, no.
6: Oh, no.
3: What are you talking about? She gets
4: so
3: sloppy?
4: She started drinking a lot.
5: Oh, man. I've never seen anything like it. In the course of 3 hours, she had flashed a dozen people. She got into 3 separate arguments, broke 2 glasses. At a certain point, my friend, he looked at me and he was like, "Look, dude, what's up with this chick?
3: You got to get her out of here. She's a liability, right?
6: Do you think that was like the first time she's ever acted?

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2: Yeah.
3: He's a professional.
4: Honestly, Eric, you just got to move on and not worry about it and not think about it.
5: The streets are talking.
4: Who cares?
6: Yeah. Don't date PHMs anymore.
4: No, but listen, you just got to be done and move on and not look back.
5: Shake
4: it
5: off.
4: Don't worry about it.
5: Shake it off, my guy. Good luck.
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3: Wet roads and a number of crashes, including 94 westbound at 10 Mile, 96 the Jeffries westbound at Beach Daily, pair of crashes out on US 23 in Ann Arbor, one northbound before Geddes, another southbound just before Plymouth Road. I'm Michelle Pena with traffic.
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1: It's summer 2026.
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0: comments. 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What's something you wait until the last minute to do?
1: You're not somebody who waits till the last minute to do anything.
2: Sometimes if I don't want to do plans, I wait till the last minute to cancel them. That's the only thing that I would be bad
0: about. It's messed up.
2: I do that a lot.
0: What's last minute for you? Like an hour before?
2: No, that morning.
0: Oh, that morning. That's not as bad.
2: That is last minute for me because I'm a planner.
1: I'm like that, I think, with anything that I really don't enjoy doing or that I don't want to do, I have to do it. I kind of wait till the last minute to get it done. When I was a kid, even in college, I remember when I had an assignment due or a paper due, even if we had that assignment for a week or two, I would always wait until the night before it was due to get it done.
0: You would delay it.
1: Yeah, I would wait until the absolute last minute because I didn't want to do it, and I put it off until I absolutely have to get it done.
0: Yeah, let's open up the phone lines here. 248-945-9995. What do you wait till the last minute to do? Let us know. 99.5.

0: 6. Good morning.
1: Is there something that you wait until the last minute to do?
2: Paying bills, obviously. I'm broke.
1: No, I'm the same way. I pay it the day that it's due.
0: The due date?
1: Grunwald sends it the day he gets a bill in the mail.
3: Or would I do with my electric bill and some of my other bills? My electric bill was, I don't know, $100 and some. I just paid $500, so I don't have to pay it for a couple months.
1: You're insane.
0: I want Grunwald's money. I need Grunwald's money.
3: I do that so I don't.
0: No, I understand why you're doing it.
1: It probably feels good to do that.
0: But to have the ability to do that, not a lot of people do.
3: Well, you work 3 jobs, you can do that too.
0: That's
3: bro.
0: That's true.
1: I'd rather not do that and work one.

0: Good morning.
1: Wake up Detroit.
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0: Today's going to be a great day.

0: Jennifer, what is something that you wait until the last minute to do?
1: Probably file my taxes.
2: Are you bad? Do you owe money or do you get money back?
1: I usually get money back, but it's just such a task.
0: Yeah, we're the same way. We always wait till the 15th, you know?
3: Very last day to do it.
0: Yeah, whether we're getting it back or paying.
2: No, you know, I guess the thing is, you give me your social security number and I'm going to file for you.
4: Yeah, get it done.
2: I'll get it done for you.
1: Right, exactly.
2: I'm just going to take a small fee, okay?
0: Yeah, don't trust him,
3: small
0: Jennifer.
3: Finder's fee. After

0: What is something that you wait until the very last minute to do that you hate doing, kind of, you know, you put it off till the last minute?
1: Reports for work.
2: Yeah,
0: the stupid getting the reports out.
3: Are those the,
2: stupid TPS reports?
3: Yeah, that's it.
2: Your damn cover sheets. What kind of reports do you have to submit?
1: Just progress reports.
0: Yeah.
3: Can't you just like make them up and double space and fluff them so it looks like it's more than it actually is?
1: I wish, but there's some ways around it, but.
2: I like that you're finding those ways.
0: There are always a few loopholes.
2: Yeah, hey, you're doing too much. Do less.
1: Thank you. I'm trying.

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1: You hear me talk a lot about our studio here in Nashville and our growing taxidermy collection gifted to us by country artists, which is something you really have to see to believe. 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

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Why

These headlines that Travis Kelce is like interested in making a country album, I'm like 99.9% sure that this is just tabloid gossip. But in the event that it's not, Travis, please come be on the show. I would love to talk to you about this. Another

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1: Infla dating is now a thing. This is a new dating term that's a mixture of inflation and dating. And it's basically opting to go on more budget-friendly dates, you know, prioritizing creativity and connection over financial flexing, which, I mean, you know, groceries are too expensive right now, so dating does feel like a luxury. I will also throw in there that I went on two first dates recently where both men allowed me to pay for the drinks. And is that because of infla dating? I don't know. But you know what? No second date for either of those two. But that was not the only reason, but it certainly did not help their cause.

I love when someone's trying to give me directions and they start throwing in there, like, you know, it's north, south, if you go east. I'm like, I am so flattered that you think I have any kind of inner compass, because I do not.

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So our company just recently changed when we get paid. And for like most of my adult life, I've gotten paid every other Friday. 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And I'm like, what do you mean we're just going to get paid on Tuesday now? 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

these headlines that Travis Kelce is like interested in making a country album after football. And I'm like 99.999% sure that this is tabloid gossip. But in the event that it's not, I would like Travis to know there's an open invitation to come talk about his music on this show.

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1: Jimothy, the viral famous raccoon, now has country stars writing and singing songs about him. I'll tell you about this in just a few.

0: Katie and Company.
1: Let's talk about Jimothy. Jimothy, the viral Seattle raccoon with short spine syndrome that has been all over the internet this summer and is made for just like really happy content because Jimothy is just so adorable. So much so that now even country stars like Ashley McBride are writing songs about him. Listen to this.
2: I mean, sure, he just has half a torso, but he looks like he's doing just dandy, and the locals love him even more so. Jimothy, does your size come in handy? Jimothy, different doesn't mean less. Jimothy, Seattle thinks you're the best.
1: I mean, she really nailed it. 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So well done, Ashley McBride. 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
1: Did Ella Langley have any idea that Choosin' Texas would be the song of the summer? 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

Did Ella Langley have any idea when she wrote Choosin' Texas it would be the biggest song of the year? We're going to talk about that coming up in just a little bit on the Superstar Power Hour with Ella, so don't go anywhere.

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0: this week, we're living on cloud 995. 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
1: You know Ella Langley's song, Weren't for the Wind, but do you know the story behind it? 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

0: brought to you by Margaritaville at Sea, an award-winning escape to an island state of mind. 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
1: On the way, how did a TV anchor fall asleep on live television? Pretty soon there's going to be a radio DJ falling asleep live on the air, I think.
2: I literally saw this and I was like, oh my God, this is going to happen to Rob.
1: Was it
2: this
1: me?
2: Is 100% going to happen to you.
1: Also, would you want to go out and eat a steak in the nude?
2: Wait a second. Where are you going out in the nude?
1: There's a restaurant. I don't know who wants to pair meat with meat, but that's what's happening. We'll tell you more.
2: Meat with meat.
1: Yeah, you know what I'm saying? Steak and nude.
2: Oh,
1: get
2: boy.
1: It?
2: More
1: on that coming up.
2: You know there is a place in Detroit called Sexy Steak.
1: No.
2: Is that I've been there to Sexy Steak. Nobody was nude at Sexy Steak, but it was amazing steak.
1: I think you got to have your clothes on at that one.
2: Yeah. She wanted.

0: know, it's fun to dream about winning the lottery.
1: It is fun. I know exactly what I'm doing.
0: But it's also kind of sad that that's, I feel like that's all that anyone thinks about now is how can we win the lottery?
1: What are you talking about? It's so fun to, first off,
0: because everything's just gotten so expensive. I feel like it's all, everyone in the building here at the radio station, we're in this work pool again where, how many people are in our work pool, by the way?
1: I just asked Cheryl. There were some dropouts. So before it was, how many people? She said 66.
0: There's a lot of people that work here.
1: But now, I don't know how many people are in it.
0: So that means people, more money for us because I'm in.
1: That's what I said. I said, I'm in. I sent her my money already. $905 million. You have 6 hours to buy a ticket right now.
0: Okay.
1: If you want to buy a ticket. What if you want to buy your own individual ticket.
0: What are you going to do first if
1: you
0: win?
1: Did you know? Oh,
0: if we win, I should say, because we're in it together.
1: If we win, I am first going to start planning the party I'm doing for all my friends. I have told you this. When I win the lottery, I'm making up t-shirts that say, my friend Holly won the lottery, and all I got was this bleeping t-shirt. And that's what everyone's getting. And then they'll be like,
0: where's my money?
1: They'll be like, wait, but that's all you get. I go, I got you this shirt. The shirt's not funny unless you just get that.
0: That is fantastic.
1: And then I'll have an animal rescue.
0: I was going to try to keep all my money
1: on animals.
0: I wanted to keep it a secret, you know? I didn't want to tell anybody.
1: Oh, that's boring.
0: But you would know if our whole entire radio station won.
1: I'm buying t-shirts for everybody.
0: It'd be on the news. Why?

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1: With Stella Lefty coming to town on the 19th at the Masonic, who are you more excited? I mean, it's like Stella Lefty, Tucker Wetmore. It's a good show.
0: I'll be over in New Baltimore that night, so I won't see either of them.
1: Come on.
0: I'll be opening for Uncle Cracker that night.
1: Oh, you'll be playing. Yeah.
0: There's a lot going on. A ton of concerts all around the state of Michigan. Check it out, WYCD.com.

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20: A pretty serious accident involving a rollover. This is westbound I-94 just after Baker Road in the Ann Arbor area. Right now, that left shoulder, left lane are blocked. Pretty serious crash along northbound I-275 at 94. This involves a semi, right lane, right shoulder. Looks like the freeway ramp is blocked as well. I'm Val Berry with traffic.
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0: You know, Jim Gaffigan, one of the funniest stand-up comedians around. He's still at it. He's still coming to the Fox Theater on the 18th.
1: And we still have tickets for you. Well, it's only Monday. We just started giving you tickets.
0: I should say this is September, by the way. Fox Theater in September.
1: It's plenty of time to get a babysitter, make some plans,
0: yeah.
1: Have a little date night where you laugh.
0: We
1: have some fun.
0: We are going to give those away coming up in, how about less than 10 minutes?
1: Fine.
0: We'll say that.
1: That's a great plan.

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0: Days, Rob. Days wasted on you. That's what he says.
1: Oh, I thought you were talking about me.
0: No, talking about Morgan Wallen. It's like, were there wastes? Sometimes, you know, you got to look at the glass half full, Morgan.
1: Yeah, Morgan. I don't know. Trying to be more positive. I think he's
0: fine.
1: Be
0: a little bit more positive, Morgan. Although we wouldn't have gotten that song. So keep at it, Morgan. You're doing a great job.
1: Yeah. Yeah. You know what? Also, we got some business. We said, what, 10 minutes ago, we said we were giving away tickets to Jim Gaffigan?
0: Was it 10 minutes? Is
1: yep.
0: it time now?
1: It's time.
0: Right this second?
1: Yep.
0: Okay, 248. Oh, what's our phone number again?
1: 248-945-9995.
0: Oh, yeah, that's it.
1: How long have you worked here?
0: So long. A long time. Like 10 years.
1: The number has changed.
0: I keep forgetting it. I got to be honest with you. I'm so sorry.
1: Jim Gaffigan, you got a pair of tickets to see him at the Fox Theater if you're caller number 9 at 248-945-9995.
0: Good thing you're here.
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0: these prices, you're going to be able to. 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
13: YCD traffic.
14: Watching the rollover accident along westbound I-94 just after Baker in the Ann Arbor area. Now blocking the left shoulder and left lane. Wicked serious accident along northbound I-275 at 94. Where right now, the right lane, right shoulders are blocked. And the northbound I-275 ramp to eastbound westbound I-94 is now closed. I'm Val Beery with traffic.
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0: Hey, who's this?
1: Bobby.
0: What's up, Bobby?
2: Bobby!
0: Oh, we're just hanging out. We're getting ready to hook you up with some tickets to go see the very funny Jim Gaffigan.
1: Awesome.
2: We asked how Bobby was doing, then I just yelled his name right over while he was saying how

0: he was. I didn't even hear.
1: I think he said great.
2: That's all right. I'm used to it. Everyone does it.
0: Oh, Bobby, I'm so sorry. Well, I'm excited to give you Jim Gaffigan tickets.
2: Yeah, that's awesome. I appreciate it.
0: September 18th, and it's all courtesy of 313 Presents.
2: Sweet. I can't wait.
1: You got four tickets, too, so you can...
0: Awesome. It's a pair. It's a pair.
1: Oh, it says four.
0: Where?
1: On my sheet. What does your sheet say?
0: Mine says a pair.
1: Oh, boy. Okay, well, I guess we'll figure it out. You might get two, you might get four.
2: Cool.
0: We're not sure. Listen, Bobby, I don't even know the phone number here, okay?
2: Yeah.

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17: We got a vehicle fire along westbound M14 at Napier. Looks like that left shoulder is completely blocked. Utility pole repair has closed down northbound Van Dyke at 30 Mile Road in Washington Township. Traffic is being detoured around this fix. I'm Val Beery with traffic.
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miles on it. Hey, coming up after this song, Riley Green, Change My Mind, we're going to give you a keyword to text in to win tickets to go see Megan Maroney, the Cloud 9 Tour, Little Caesars Arena, 818. 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

0: All right, so Friday was the big day for the cardboard boat race.
1: Yes.
0: With your son.
1: I talked nonstop about it last week because I was having a panic attack because I was going to disappoint my child when the boat sank. Because I've never made a cardboard boat. I don't know how to make a cardboard boat.
0: But you did.
1: You know, I did ChatGPT it to see the mathematical equations of it. Because I felt like there might be some math involved with it. And guess what? I was right. There was math involved with it. And even ChatGPT, it doesn't even matter. I go, it doesn't matter. And guess what happened? Can I play this?
0: Yeah, what'd you got?
1: Straight from my phone into the microphone.
0: Okay.
1: All right. Hold on, I'm going to turn it up for you.
0: Yeah.
1: This is a message from my child because I wasn't able to be there because I was at Country for Kids.
0: Yeah, you had the Country for Kids event.
2: Say, hey, Mom.
3: Hey, Mom. I got first place and my boat didn't sink.
0: First place and the boat didn't sink.
1: And the boat didn't sink.
0: Oh, right.
1: I was like, look at this. Who's a cardboard boat designer? This girl. I was like, I felt so proud of myself.
0: You know what?
1: Maybe I was like, I can do anything now.
0: Maybe you can help us.
1: What?
0: I think there's one of those coming up in Lake Orion, the Dragon on the Lake Festival.
1: Cardboard boat race? Can I tell you what the secret is?
0: What?
1: What I think the secret is?
0: A lot of duct tape?
1: Five layers of cardboard, and you have to... like crisscross the layers.

0: On the way in our country dirt, we're going to find out what Bunny Exo, Jelly Roll's ex-wife, is saying that has to do with the divorce that, I don't know, does this surprise you? Or are you like, yeah, I saw that coming.
1: There's a lot of things that have come out since they've gotten divorced, and this probably might be maybe a good idea, honestly, but we'll tell you what she said coming up.
2: My name's John MacArthur, and I work this dirt.

0: Robin Holly's Country Dirt.
1: Now that is filthy.
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4: How are you supposed to love after this or try to even look for love after this? You know, it's like...
5: I don't know. This one's a doozy, I'll tell you. Because, like I said, I've always said, never say never. I will never get married again,
4: no,
5: ever.
4: Me
5: I can't
4: either.
5: Do the divorce. Mm-hmm. The divorce sucks.
4: I can't do it. I can't.
5: It'll kill me, I think. I just can't. I can't. I would have a partner.
4: Yeah.
5: And, you know, it's like...
4: I think, like, Kurt Russell and Goldie Hawn figured it out.
5: My sister said that today. Mm-hmm. Yeah. I think I would do that.
2: I think that's... I've heard a lot of people say that before. A lot of people are like, hey, if I get married and if I get divorced... Never gonna get married again, which is probably a good plan, because if you couldn't stick it out one time, don't try it again.
3: You don't believe in second chances? I think people could have loved a second chance.
2: I don't know. Till death do us part is what it's supposed to be. It

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28: It's a vehicle fire that's going to give you pause along westbound M14 at Napier. Get on over to your right shoulder. It seems to be the only lane that is open for through traffic. Finally, some good news. Northbound Telegraph at Hickory Grove Road in Bloomfield Township. That accident finally cleared across that stretch. I'm Val Berry with traffic.
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0: 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We've got this summer.

0: Haven't you been listening to Lainey Wilson Phone Keys Wallet? Before you go to Lainey Wilson Phone Keys Wallet?
1: Yeah, I was memorizing the song.
0: And then you lost your phone at the Lainey Wilson show at Ford Field.
1: Didn't lose my keys or my wallet. I still had those. But yes, I did lose my phone. Isn't that crazy?
0: Maybe this.
1: And it came back to me.
0: It did. You're lucky you got it back in the same night.
1: This is like when I remember when I lost my phone in New York City. In New York City. In the whole city. And I found my phone again.
0: Yeah, you're lucky with losing it and finding it in the same day.
1: I feel like people want, they don't want to take your phone. It's a pain in the butt to take somebody's phone.
0: I'm not surprised you got it back at Ford Field.
1: Well, oh my God, by the way, the whole staff, the nicest people on the face of the planet.
0: Great people here, but in New York City, I am kind of surprised you got it back there.
1: I believe in the good of people, Rob.
0: It was partly my fault, though, I think.
1: Why?
0: Because you tried to give your phone to your son to entertain him, and I said, well, he doesn't need that. He can talk to us and have a conversation.
1: He's trying to keep me together.

0: 50. It's Boston on YCD with the Rob and Holly Show. And coming up after Jason Aldean, we do have another keyword for you.
1: Oh, yeah. We want to give you tickets to go see Mega Maroney, the Cloud Nine Tour at Little Caesars Arena. And we're going to get you qualified for that grand prize, a $500 merch shopping spree.
0: I bet you can get a lot of cool stuff from the Megan Maroney bedazzled merch department.
1: She has the cutest stuff. I love a camo thing that she has.

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0: We had a great time at Chris Stapleton, Laney Wilson, Ford Field on Saturday night, was it?
1: Saturday? It was Saturday.
0: I forget what day it was, but yeah, me and my wife were able to get out of the house.
1: Her parents, that was nice for date night.
0: Yeah, her parents came and watched Colt for a little while. It was funny, though, because when we were leaving, we're like, hey, we should get back to the baby. So we left a couple songs early.
1: Okay. Which people do.
0: It was during this song, Starting Over, and there was a drunk lady at the top of the stairs, and she's like, you gotta know when to hold your pee. You can't leave now.
1: Oh, man.

0: Hey, I noticed that post that you did. I think it was about something about your son, and then on Instagram at Giddy Up Holly.
1: Yeah.
0: But then in the top corner, it said AI info. So I was like,
1: oh, that's because, you know, I put all my photos, well, almost all my photos, through like some sort of situation that changes kind of how I look.
0: But
1: like,
0: don't you
1: know, I don't really look like that.
0: When I see AI info, though, I'm like, oh, this could be, now I don't know if this is real Holly or AI Holly.
1: It's always AI Holly, okay? My face, if you see me in real life, put some glasses on so I look like myself.
0: Come on.

0: anchor live on the air that I was saying earlier quite possibly could be something that happens to me on the air. And
1: when I saw it, I was like, this is going to be Rob before you know it.
0: Yeah.
1: You could go viral. It's going to be great.
0: I guess I wouldn't mind going viral for this.
1: I think it's different if it happens to a TV person, though. You know?
0: Not that bad.

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YCD.

0: to a TV anchor on live television that we were saying a little earlier, this might happen to me, I think, on the air here at the radio station.
1: I was like, Rob is tired, by the way. And by the way, props to you for still knowing our station's phone number, because I don't, but you got it in your brain still.
0: Yeah, it still works.
1: Even in the exhaustion.
0: Still works halfway. We do have a two-month-old, and that's what happened to this anchor. He's got a teething baby at home, so apparently was up all night and then fell asleep live on the air.
1: Just like clonked the right out.
0: What's his coworkers doing? They're not.
1: What do you mean his? It's a her. It's a her.
0: I thought it was a guy.
1: No.
0: I was just thinking that because we're talking about dads here.
1: Yeah. No. It's a her. And what do you mean? What are they doing?
0: Why did no one wake her up before they came back on the air?
1: They probably were like, just let her sleep.
0: Just let her sleep.
1: Just let her sleep, man. Let the baby sleep.
0: What
1: let
0: would,
1: the mama
0: what would
1: sleep.
0: What happen if I was sleeping? Would you let me sleep? You would not.
1: Well, you push the button, so I would wake you up because I'd be like, hey, you got to do this.

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1: Hey, wake up!
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16: YCD traffic.
17: Northbound Gross Beck at 21 Mile Road. Traffic is slow in all directions. This crash took down a utility pole in the area, making matters worse. Tipster Rick is stuck in it. He has no power at his home. The power is also out for a lot of people just south of 23 Mile Road behind this ordeal. I'm Val Berry with traffic.
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1: Hey!
2: This is where great. You put down the phone. No Google, no AI, none of that stuff.
1: No. You're just going to use your brain. I know it's Monday. It's hard. Your brain did a lot of not braining all weekend, but now it's back to brain.
2: Okay.
1: And the question that you're going to use your brain for is, why does shotgunning a beer seem to get you drunker?
2: Well, this seems pretty darn simple, if you ask me.
1: What? Tell me.
2: I mean, it's hitting your bloodstream all at once. It's hitting
1: It's
2: getting there faster.
1: What's the difference between shotgunning one beer and then just drinking another beer at leisure?
2: Because you're taking it all down like bam right now, or when you leisure, it's all spread out.
1: Or is there chemicals involved?
2: I don't know.
1: Is there some kind of thing that goes with the air when you put the holes in the can?
2: Maybe you're going to tell me something scientific coming up. I guess it sounds like you are.
1: I might.

0: It's another edition of Use Your Brain. That's where you put down your phone. There's no Googling. There's no AI involved. It's just using your brain.
1: The question was, why does shotgunning a beer seem to make you drunker? Does it actually make you drunker?
0: Well, you feel...
1: The answer is yes, by the way.
0: You feel more drunk because you're getting it faster. You're not spreading it out over like an hour or a half hour. Normally, I don't... When I drank, I was about...
1: How long?
0: Well, if it was like a nice even keel, it was a beer every half hour.
1: Oh wow. This goes fast.
0: That's the time.
1: But you are correct. The extreme rate of consumption, that is one of the reasons your liver can only metabolize like one drink per hour. So when you drink it in like 0.2 seconds, it's like, gah, gah, gah, gah, gah. And then also there's like a whole thing with the role of like carbonation with the beer. So that also plays a role and makes you drunker. And then your psychological perception. Your brain thinks that you're drunker because you've shotgunned a beer. It's okay. A little part of it.
0: Also, fun fact, don't challenge Luke Combs to shotgunning a beer because he is the shotgunning champion.

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0: still to come. 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
1: Is that on some people's like bucket list, do you think?
0: I don't know. 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
1: Eat steak in nude?
0: I mean, you could do it at home easily. 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
1: But they're like, no, I want to go to a restaurant.
0: I don't know who wants to do this, but there's some for everyone. We'll tell you where it is coming up.

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25: Hey, a utility pole repair has closed down northbound Van Dyke at 30 Mile Road in Washington Township. Traffic is being detoured around this. Construction happening tonight. Eastbound M59 from Milford to Pontiac Trail. You're going to lose that left lane. It starts at 7 p.m. It's going to go on through tomorrow as well. Your next report, 608 from the DR Trailer Sales Traffic Center.
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0: So if you've ever dreamed of going out to eat in the nude, to eat a steak, there's a steakhouse in Hollywood, Florida that is letting you do that.
1: Here's what's funny. So, yes, you can. It's a nude dining experience, which you have to buy tickets for. Tickets run $250 for men and only $150 for women.
0: Okay.
1: I mean, I was like, oh.
0: $300 for couples.
1: Right.
0: Is this a swinger event? What's going on here?
1: I don't know. It's a bunch of... Oh, you get a robe, a towel, a seat cover. Thank God you're getting a seat cover.
0: What is the point of eating a steak in the nude?
1: I don't know.
0: I think this is just...
1: Maybe just people. Some people are just nudists and they never get to go to a restaurant. That must be sad. If you are like a nudist and you're like, all I want to do is just be nude in a restaurant. You know? This is all I want in my life.
0: Yeah, I want the double meat experience.
1: Good for them.

0: It's the Last Laugh with Rob and Holly.
1: Our next featured stand-up comedian is the super funny Pete Holmes.
2: Did you know that I have a miniature horse named Q-Tip?
1: I did know that.
2: Guess what color he is?
1: He's white, just like a Q-Tip.
2: Yep.
3: You guys put Q-Tips in your ear? Yeah, I knew you were cool. The reason I ask is, have you read the back of the box and seen what the people of the Q-Tip Corporation say a Q-Tip is intended for? I'm not making this up. It doesn't say ear on the entirety of the box. They're just acting like they don't know that we're sticking it in and twisting and traveling through time. It's one of life's joys. You're just like, ah, I can see how I die. It's amazing. They gaslight us. I'm not making this up. The first use, it says first aid. What psycho is like, I have a gash to the Q-tips? Like, that's...

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17: YCD traffic.
18: Overnight construction may slow you down along eastbound M59 from Mill.

0: Milford to Pontiac Road. Going to lose that left lane that starts at 7 p.m. tonight. There's also utility repair work closing down northbound Van Dyke Avenue at 30 Mile Road in Washington Township. I'm Val Berry with traffic.
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There we go. Jason Aldean kicking off the top seven with his latest called Anytime Soon. We'll count him down together at number six. It's Hudson Westbrook. This is Painted You Pretty.

That is Morgan Wallen's latest as we count down the seven biggest songs of the night. One of my favorites, 22 tracks on his new album, Luke Combs, coming in next with Be By You.

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